somewhere else. 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Broke that bastard down. Told him, fuck you, cowboy. But they won't break me, man. Because, man, I've done my time. And I'm ready to go down fighting, man. They give me shit, and I made something beautiful. Now when I give them something beautiful, man, they wanna turn it into shit.

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guitar playing right here. Yeah, mama don't allow no guitar playing right here. I don't care what mama don't allow, play my guitar anyhow. Mama don't allow.